just want to lay next to you for a while. You look so beautiful tonight. Your eyes are so lovely. Your mouth is so sweet. A lot of people misunderstand me. That's because they don't know me at all. I just want to touch you and hold you. I need you. God, I need you. I love you so much.

0: tonight.
1: De Kofferbak.
0: I believe the time in the show has come for a little history.
2: Yes, that's right, Mika. A little Nylons history. Ladies and gentlemen, the Nylons began as a simple doo-wop a cappella group, singing on the street corners. But they quickly ascended into international music circles and became untouchable, taking shallowness to new depths.

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I spent the night in sleeplessness, rose at every sound, half in hopeless sorrow, half in fear the day would find the soldiers breaking through to drag us all away. Just before the sunrise, I heard something at the wall. The gate began to rattle, a voice began to call. I hurried to the window and looked down into the street, expecting swords and torches and the sound of soldiers' feet. But there was no one there but Mary,

they'd taken him was more than I could tell. Well, something strange had happened there, but just what, I did not know. John believed a miracle, but I just turned to go. Circumstance and speculation

inside the house again, the guilt and anguish came. Everything I'd promised him just added to my shame, was when at last it came.